0: 底花园。
1: Today our job is to go and see the coral nursery to understand the growth of the corals that we planted couple of days ago.

0: So I discovered coral growing along the breakwater of Port City in 2019. When I saw the corals, actually it surprised me. I felt that one day this entire breakwater would be fully covered with corals.
1: 对生存环境要求严苛的珊瑚为什么会大规模出现在斯里兰卡科伦坡海域？科伦坡港口城项目是中国和斯里兰卡两国共建一带一路的重点合作项目，计划通过填海造地方式建造一座新城。从设计之初，中国团队就将绿色基因深植其中。从卫星图上俯瞰，黄色土地在这片蓝色海域上逐步铺展，一座海上新城逐渐形成。福布斯杂志评选其为影响未来的五座新城之一。工作人员正在巡查的这处防波堤就像是一堵长长的墙，建在港口城西侧的大海里。它不仅保护港口城免受海浪侵蚀，同时在港口城与防波堤之间围隔出一片海域，形成了一个较为稳定的生态环境系统，为珊瑚创造了绝佳的生长环境。这条防波堤的主要建造材料就是这些经过中国技术改良后的独特的纽王字块设计，它们为珊瑚提供了完美的附着表面。
2: 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So different sizes will give the flow from the other side to this side. So that will increase growing of the coral.
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0: We have predicted the coral will grow in this Chinese pod environment.Because Chinese pods are manufactured using cement and sand, and there's sufficient rough surface for coral to come and attach onto the surface. Actually, we did not expected coral to come such early. We thought it will come little later, but because we are not polluting, we are not discharging any waste into the environment, the corals came.In a big way.
1: 除了稳定的生长环境和有利的生长条件之外，中国团队在设计之初的绿色施工举措，对助力珊瑚生长也有着重要作用。
3: This is a Colombo Port City model actually. This is a breakwater and this is a waterway. So every 10 days, this water will be circulate and make sure the water will be not stagnate. And the other one is the, now we, during we constructed, we make sure that, we consider the sustainability requirement. And as well as we make sure the zero accident and the zero pollution.
1: 桑吉瓦是科伦坡港口城项目公司的高级工程师，曾在20世纪80年代到中国清华大学留学，能用在中国学到的知识为建设家乡贡献力量，这让桑吉瓦感到非常开心。
3: Whenever the China is doing any project, first they do the study. Basically, the study they do when they do in the China, environment impact and other things. So that is also they are not damaging the environment when they are doing those studies.

0: type of project is cope up with the existing environment, the requirement actually.
1: 正是得益于中国技术方案的环保理念，才创造了科伦坡港口城的珊瑚奇迹。2023年数据显示，科伦坡港口城防波堤珊瑚覆盖率平均为24.36%，共发现珊瑚种类26属73种，珊瑚生态逐步繁荣。
0: What we believe that this could evolve into is creating for Colombo.Or the Colombo district, all year beach, where people can come in and enjoy the waters and also experience this amazing underwater life that is being created.
1: 生态的改变不仅给科伦坡经济发展带来了新的机遇，也为生活在这里的人们带来了新的生活体验。
2: Yeah, now we are going to demonstrate.How the corals are separated from grown coral, matured coral, and collect them. Whatever the piece we remove is collected to the can.
1: 自从发现这片海域的珊瑚以来，皮亚尔为保护珊瑚做出了很多努力。不久前，他在中国专家的帮助下，学会了人工种植珊瑚的技能。他准备把这项技能传授给自己的儿子叶涵。
2: I'm from the Chinese scientists who came here and taught us this technique. I remember a large number of Chinese scientists time to time visited this place, and they helped me in identifying all the fish species and the coral species. I'm 61 years old now.So there should be someone to lead what I have been doing. So when I asked Jehan whether he would like to continue with me the good work that I do here, so he agreed.
1: 依托中国技术守护斯里兰卡生态环境，当地人民慢慢领悟，城市建设唯有与自然和谐共生，才能持续享有美好生活。如今科伦坡港的生态逐渐繁荣，人们也能更好地享受这片海洋带来的馈赠。中国智慧与斯里兰卡人民的努力相结合，让生态保护与经济发展携手同行，绘就了一幅绿色可持续发展的美好画卷。
3: Now we have the opportunity to go green andto prosper at the same time. That's of course exactly what President Xi pointed to when he said that green is gold or that lucid waters and lush mountains are invaluable assets. If we go green, we can create jobs, we can create prosperity.
1: 美丽的珊瑚礁是中斯两国友好合作的生动见证，而一株小小的菌草则化作连接中卢情谊的坚韧纽带。卢旺达位于非洲中东部，因境内山脉绵延、丘陵起伏而被称作千丘之国。菇棚里，卢旺达青年德马斯正忙着照料菌菇。2015年，他开始创业，现在每个月大约可以卖出6000个菌袋和200千克平菇，经济效益是种植其他农作物的近40倍。在卢旺达。像德马斯这样因菌草技术改变生活的人超过20000。
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0: 10,000 to 15,000. That range is what average what they earn from. But when you look at that's like a price of one cup, which is just like a size of a bamboo node. To me, I would say like that someone, I'm able to make five cups. So I'm able to make an income of five people if I'm looking at everyone earning 10,000 averagely.
1: 竹编培训课上，德雷克手握着竹刀，耐心且细致地教大家劈竹、分蜜。青黄的竹条在他手里听话地分开，又被打磨得光滑柔韧。围着学习的大多是社区里的失业人员、贫困人员以及家庭主妇。
0: And with the women around the area we stay, they are so vulnerable. Most of them are single mothers, don't have work to do. So we are trying to empower them in the bamboo industry so they can also get something to do for themselves.
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2: I've been able to take care of myself, and this is through bamboo products, the ones I make. I'm able to take care of myself, take care of my family. And yes, they are really proud of me.
1: 竹子使世界公认的可再生环保资源，竹产业已成为推动可持续发展的重要绿色产业之一。发展竹产业不仅能带动就业、促进减贫，而且能帮助乌干达应对生态和能源危机。这样的绿色发展故事不止在乌干达上演。 在地球的各个角落都有它生长的痕迹。东非草原上，中国设计的蒙内铁路的动物通道，让钢铁动脉与生命迁徙和谐共生。中东荒漠中，中国建造的光伏矩阵，在沙海托起一片捕获阳光的蓝色星辰。阿比西尼亚高原海拔3200米的山顶。 中国援建的灰白色的恩托托空间天文台地面站，让科技之光为埃塞俄比亚创造无限可能。巴尔干海岸边，中国承建的佩列沙茨大桥横跨碧波，让发展的脉搏与自然的呼吸同频共振。这些跨越山海的绿色坐标，在两山理念的指引下。 为地球生命共同体铺展着可持续发展的崭新画卷。人不负青山，青山定不负人。生态文明是人类文明发展的历史趋势。今天的中国正与世界携手，秉持生态文明理念。
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4: 流水青山，就是青山。
5: 流水青山，就是青山。
6: 景山。

0: 3% increase. This clearly shows that the outbreak continued to evolve differently across the affected areas. Each of the seven affected provinces has its own transmission pattern. While cases and deaths are declining in some provinces, they continue to rise in others. Those patterns show the outbreak is still not under control and remain spread across a wide geographic area.
1: 刚果金5月15号宣布爆发埃博拉疫情，本轮疫情由本地不交型埃博拉病毒引发。世卫组织表示，针对本地不交型埃博拉病毒的疫苗尚在研发阶段，正式启用还需要数月时间。此外，刚果金目前正同时应对埃博拉霍乱以及其他公共卫生紧急事件，粮食保障、洁净饮用水供给出现较大缺口。世卫组织呼吁各界加大捐款力度。
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4: Oh, you were here?
2: Unfortunately, no. But I really wish I had saw that great moment.
4: Great? Mary?
2: Don't you think so?
4: 于镇长，有名的穆桂英，全镇人都认识他，也都挺服他的。听说镇大院里的人都挺怕。

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2: El Niño is nothing new. It's a natural phenomena, climate phenomena that can, temporarily amplify the global temperatures. But the super El Niño, which is happening now, it is occurring against the backdrop of a planet which is already warming due to, human-induced climate change. And this combination can, expose millions of people, to dangerous heat.
1: 研究测算，本轮厄尔尼诺期间，全球陆地平均气温或将较正常年份偏高约1.2摄氏度，极端高温天数增加约44%。专家指出，这样的气温态势可能是未来20年气候变化的预言，急需完善全球系统性应对措施。
0: In this period, we're getting temperatures that will be the norm in about 20 years. And so it's a little bit like a peek into the future. And the challenging part of your question is that we don't have a terrific playbook of highly effective adaptations that we know yet. And so that's, I think, this period underscores the urgency of beginning to identify what some more systemic changes might be.
3: 24号16:46，中国在太原卫星发射中心使用长征6号改运载火箭，成功将遥感40号04组卫星发射升空，卫星顺利进入预定轨道，发射任务取得圆满成功。该卫星主要用于开展电磁环境探测及相关技术试验，此次任务是长征系列运载火箭的第670次飞行。
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